0: County to Charles 25. Were you able to make a match on Hector? I believe he's been arrested recently.
1: To Charles 25, I'll try now.
0: Copy, thank you.

0: I'm Joel 75. I'm UPL, but I'm pretty sure this name is spelled wrong. So if you're able to get me better spelling or a date of birth, I can try again.
1: Copy. Give me 1 second.
2: County Boy 76, how is X-ray number running clear?
0: 76, my hero, go ahead.
2: X-ray 2368527.
0: Got it, copy.

0: Jail 75. He's going to be 1031. He is on supervised probation out of our agency for 243E Edward, and he's also the restrained party in a... Sorry, my computer had an issue. He's the restrained party in a serve criminal protective order. The protective person is going to be a Guadalupe Cortez Mendoza, and he has a non-issue deal.
1: Damn it.

0: Pennsylvania. I'm having a 911 text. It's from 415 Silver Street, 415 Silver, across the second. We received a 911 text that said there's too many people on Silver Street. It's a 911 prefix, so we're unable to call it back.
1: Boy 76, happy.
0: And Boy 76, now the caller is saying the homeless Joel had a violation of the probation and is on paranoid.

76. He's going to be 1031. He's on probation out of the county for HNS, and he is actually going to be pre-sentence probation, diversion. And he has a county record last booking. Is going to be in June with a suspended or revoked deal.

0: 找电话的。
1: 电话。
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0: I'm trying to tell you what I'm working for.
1: I'll see if I can get this work for you.
2: K90, Neil was entered and removed in love, so I'll be tight.
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0: 76. I'll be out with RP at 419 silver, and I have a 29 rule.
1: 419 silver, go ahead.
0: Left of Santos, comment. First of Daniel, comment, break.
1: Go ahead.
0: You'll be 1222, 1988, 88 HM out of Half Moon. Overall.
1: Can I copy?

0: 36 is going to be 39 and then issued off of 230 Cabrillo.
1: Town 4, his only concern was Joel violated the information he didn't. Same.
0: Town 4,
2: County 2 Charles 95, can I get a case number for info?
0: Charles 95, your case number is 5598-5598 at 1641.
2: Okay.

0: 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Take again, we'll head over to Filbert Street.
1: Well, they already cleared Filbert, but thank you.
0: Copy, thank you.

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1: Charles 81, Highway 1 in Kelly.
0: 18 William 0447 on a black Mazda 3 with 2.
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0: 没错，这是从南昌进货。
1: Tell the first.
0: 不好意思，我用的 Lena Adam Robert Robert Ocean Yellow Ocean Second Last Mary Ocean Lincoln Ida Nor Adam First Name is Luis Lincoln Union Ida Sam Middle Adrian Right.
1: Go ahead.
0: It'll be 08-22-1999-0. It's going to be HMA out of Half Moon Bay. It's all verbal.

0: And it tells you when I found the deal number for Arroyo.
1: Go ahead.
0: David 9563554.
1: I'm just confirming, because we had a little background, it was David 9563554. Oh. Probably one time.

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1: Last name is all right. Background, my young go again.
0: Boy 72, 10-7 even 8.
1: Second, okay.

0: Charles 81. Your first subject, 1031. They've got a county record last booking in 23 for HS 11377, 11364, and 4573. Expired DL. Go with your second, 29.
1: Pastor Perez, Paul Edward Robert Edward Zebra. First name of Miriam. Mary Ida Robert Ida Adam Mary. Break.
0: Go ahead.
1: It'd be 0917-1981-81 for the HFA to Half Moon Bay. Break.
0: Go ahead.
1: Boy 9355-936, all verbal.
0: Charles, are you on temper?

0: 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Last booking in 2025 for 11364, 25400, PC487. Valid DL on this one.
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0: Charles 81. Can you send a row's information to my screen, please?
1: Which unit and, sorry, which subject, and you want the county record or the DL, or what do you want to look at?
0: DL history, please, and Charles 81 for Royal.
1: Copy for Miriam, right?
0: Negative for Luis.
1: 10-4. His history just shows nothing except it expired. I'll send it to you.

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1: Charlie 81.
0: Police 4 will be 10-15 for misdemeanor 12-5. Can I get a case on it, please?
1: Charlie 81, 10-4.

0: 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Are you clear for that case number?
1: Ingram.
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1: Remember, that was Charles 75, Winding Grove.
0: Affirm. 6 Sam Frank X-ray, 115, on a gray Mercedes with 1-2 advice.
1: To Charles 75, 10-4.

0: Yeah, me too, Charles 75. We're on a bike stop at 1 El Redondo.
1: 2-75, 1 in Redondo.
0: Give me an HM, blue over gray, on a red dirt bike. I got a 29 when you're clear. Going to be last of Morales, Mary Ocean, Robert Adam, Lincoln Edwards, Sam. First of Moses, Mary Ocean, Sam Edwards, Sam. Break.
1: Go ahead.
0: 04-20-1998. It's going to be HM out of San Bruno. Break for deal.
1: Go ahead.
0: Yellow 425-4288.

0: Child supporting. 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
1: Obviously.

0: 2 times 60. 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
1: Go ahead.
0: Can you call records, please?

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1: Charles Forney.
0: Can you show me at 1911 Ticonderoga Drive follow-up?
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0: Fire medicine route to El Camino and Eaton in San Carlos on Pamtrans bus 621 for a 60-year-old male conscious and breathing who says he's dying.
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0: K105, 10-4.

0: Charles 75, 1182. Charles 75, 1182. So I worked at Carlton in the golf course parking lot. There's a black Range Rover versus a silver Cybertruck. They would like assistance exchanging information.
1: Yeah, I'll be.
2: 76, I copy.
0: 76, I copy.

0: Charles, buddy.
1: Bud? Bud?
0: I have a 1021 request from the address you want to do the follow-up. They're out of the country, but they left a good cell phone.
1: Copy.

0: County Control 75, I'll be out with those vehicles.
1: Control 75, confirm we already have the 28th.
0: Got it.

0: 75.
1: B left of wing, William Adam Nor George, first of Pakey, Paul Edward, Ida Queen, Ida Frick.
0: Sorry, it's a Victor. Can you go with the name, the first name again?
1: First of Pakey, Paul Edward, Ida Queen, Ida.
0: Yeah, keep going.
1: DOB 0802-2000, it's going to be AFS Santa Clara, break for deal.
0: Go ahead.
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0: Go ahead.
1: 2/15/1975, WM at a Redwood, break for deal.
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0: Oh, 75, 10-4.

Charles 85, full assignment. Fire's headed out to 2 Hawthorne Walk, across of Miramoni's Point Road, for an appliance fire that the sprinklers have been set off for.

0: 75. I'm 97.
1: 75, 10-5. The RP for this appliance fire is not home. She got a call from her son who was cooking something, said the stove caught fire. She called us, and fire's trying to get them to call the son back to get him to evacuate the house. Break.
0: Copy.
1: RP was Spanish speaking. I don't know if the son is or not.
0: Tell me if you're Charles 75. Just for info, everybody's out of the house.
1: Charles 75, 10-4.

0: County, 2 Charles 75. 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
1: Two Charles 75, 10-4.

0: Yeah, I mean, 2-12-75. We got 649.
1: 2-12-75.
0: Gonna be a double F, first last score. George Union, Edward Roberts, Roberts, Edward Roberts, Ocean. Second last at Costa. Adam Charles, Ocean, Sam, Tom, Adam. First of Fernando, common break.
1: 75.
0: 0906, 1990. It's me, HM, at a half moon break for ID number.
1: Go ahead.
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1: So what's County Record?
0: Last booking in 2024 for 23152 B-Boy. Prior to that, one charge was 647.

Ciao, Jennifer. Yeah, you might already be aware, but it looks like fire started in an ambulance for a possible burn victim.

0: Down here, 2-12-75. Can I get a case number for info?
1: It'll be 5601-5601.
0: Yeah, we're good for right now. Fernando refused medical treatment.
1: 75-10-5.

0: 那小飞，我送他回去。
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0: The left, first class, Adam Charles, Ocean Sam, Tom Adam, second last of Robert, Union Ida Zero, first name of Maria, second Ocean Robert, Edward Nora, Adam, break.
1: Go ahead.
0: UV 11-23-1963-63, Itch, Beta, Half,
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1: I'm close.
0: They have one fighting, one taser deployed, and I think they're still fighting.
1: We code 3.
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1: You can go ahead and show me here on location. 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
0: Okay, I'll be back.
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0: Coast units, VOL23103 from 8181 La Honda Road. About 5 ago, two white sports cars racing 70 miles an hour past the Rutgers House eastbound. We're advising CHP.
1: Oh, they want us.

0: 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To Kip and Skyline Boulevard, the black, and I quote, skeleton-looking, handmade vehicle with no plates, speeding loudly and driving up and down Kip. I'll advise CSP.
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0: At the Sequoia Station, since I was coming from Redwood City BD 5 ago on the southbound platform, there's a male with WM40s, dark shirt, black backpack, a large bottle of liquor. He's throwing rocks at people. And he's last seen walking northbound, and we have no reported victims. Okay, 105, can you back?
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0: 1066, 822 Vista Grand, 822 Vista Grand, cross of Arroyo Seco. The BMA wearing a red hat, white shirt, sitting next to the bushes on the curb in front of the RP's house. Last night he tried to sleep outside in front of the RP's house.
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1: Taxi 15.
0: Double last of Mendoza, Moore, Mary, Edward, Nora, David, Ocean, Zebra, Adam. Adam, Mary, Ocean, Robot, Robert, first of Luis, Thomas, Selling, clear for duty.
1: Sorry, I got Mendoza, but the second last kind of broke up. Which of you am I going again?
0: Adam, Mary, Ocean, Robert, Amor.
1: Hi, copy. I love that. Go ahead. It's L-U-I-S, date of birth.
0: Hey, from, and date of birth is going to be June 4th, 1991. Smack mail, automobile, Peter.
1: Thanks, Kevin.

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0: 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I'll give you a vehicle.
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0: Charles 72. I'll be out with one at the Easy Mark.
1: Hey, Charles 72, I copy you at the Easy Mark. Go ahead with the descriptors.
0: WM black over blue, and I have a 1029 when you're clear.
1: Go ahead with it.
0: The last of Caravaglio, Charles Adam, Robert Adam, Victor Adam, Lincoln Henry Ocean, first name of Nathaniel, Nora Adam, Tom Henry, Adam Nora, Ida Edward Lincoln, break.
1: Go ahead.
0: 12-3 of 1989, he's a white male out of Half Moon Bay with the number.
1: Go ahead.
0: Frank 250-3797.
1: Number.

0: Control 72, 1030, I'm there. Sorry, was that Sam Meyer? Go ahead.
1: Go.
0: It's for 653 M1500 out of San Mateo County SO. And stuff that has a county record. The last booking date was 625-647 F priors for 273-5-2152 from H&S. And the DL status is valid.
1: Go for it.

0: County Patrol 75, 1186, Circle parking lot.
1: 75, sorry, landline, I got both of those right now. 86, which parking lot?
0: Safeway parking lot. It's going to be 9 Mary Queen Union 031 on a gray Lexus, and I got one detained.
1: What's the location again?
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0: County 2 Charles 25. I'm code 4. I'm just working on finding a 29. Detained for on-view paraphernalia.
1: 25, I copy.
0: County 2 Charles 25, 1029.
1: 2 Charles 25, again.
0: Lastly, Graven, George, Roberts, Adam, Victor, Edward, Nora, First of Price, Boy, Robert, Yellow, Charles, Edward, Frank.
1: Go ahead.
0: 06-27-1983. It's going to be a WM out of San Rafael. Break for deal.
1: Go ahead.
0: Boy, 965-3328.
1: Never.

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0: Charles, 25 years. Civic Bryce is 1031. I have a possible match on a serve DB, or the date of birth is off a little bit. Shift 627 of 84 instead of 83. Got a county record. Last booking date was 1021 for 422, 245. Priors for 47, 243E, 460. And the DL status is valid.
1: Down 4. Can you send that return to my screen, please?
0: Ever. Hey,

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1: Good.
0: It's confirmed. I'm just trying to get the site info.
1: Definitely, I'll take that case.

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0: K90 with half wind units.
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1: 2-12-75, what was that?
0: Standby, we're code 4.
1: We're trying to be code 4.

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1: Good.
0: 652, mile plus marker 3.4 in SF. Want to go an unknown race male wearing a blue jacket walking northbound near the tracks for San Jose Control.
1: 10-4 from Mulberry.
0: What was that?

0: County to Charles 75. The case isn't up full yet. Can I get one, please?
1: Hey, Ferrum, what's it going to be for?
0: 11-377.
1: 10-4. It'll be case 5604-5604.
0: 10-4. We'll continue, 10-4.
1: 10-4.

0: 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Over by the vehicle.
1: Confirm.
0: He's in Star 1185. He's going to be DUI for suspension.
2: Okay.

0: Rocky, buenas tardes.
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0: Prairie San Jose Control, the tracks are clear. Word tonight.
1: Rocky, buenas tardes.

0: 2025. I started following this guy.
1: Channel 75, just confirm he's been released in your tank. Is that what you said?
0: Down 82 Charles 75. Can you start a phlebotomist to CJ? He is 10-15. We're going to be giving him, taking him to the jail.
1: 10-4, I was not close. Sorry about that. And A4.
0: Thank you.

0: Sam, 7 AM code 4, when you're clear, I have 1 to 29.
1: Sam, 7.
0: It's going to be 2 laps. First is Gomez, George, Ocean, Mary, Edwards, Zebra. Second, a cab, Charles, Adam, Boy. First, phonetically, Edward Lincoln, Edward Adam, Nora, middle of Salvador, break.
1: Go ahead.
0: HM, DOB is 03-01-2000 at a half moon, break for deal.
1: Go ahead.
0: Yeah, William, 9069522.
1: Charles 75. But 30 minute ETA for the blood test.
0: Perfect, thank you.

0: 71 and 72. Are you able to take a welfare check and happen with the other unit set up?
1: 72, April.
0: Confer. It's a welfare check at 417 Silver Avenue, 417 Silver. RP is James Berlin. He got a call from a Julie Canelli who told him that she was in some kind of trouble, but didn't specify what that was, and James does not want to get involved.
1: I mean, Terry, I'm not familiar with James Dan, Julie.
0: Cap.
2: 75, you can attach me to a welfare check.
0: Are you not transporting to CJ?
2: Negative. Charles 81 is going to be transporting the 1015 to CJ right now from the sub.
0: I copy. 81 is doing the transport.

0: 72. How about 29 for Julie off of a deal number?
1: Sure. Go ahead.
0: Boy, 9763795.
1: Thank you, Doc.

0: And Julie's 1031. She's on probation at San Mateo County with search terms for PC 530.5. She's got a restraining court order, a long county record. Valid, yeah. Creation ID card.
1: I'm with San Francisco.
0: 76, that's right.

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1: Cal 70-10.
0: Julie was calling James to say her friend is in trouble, and she's wanting us to do a welfare check in the area of the Princeton Harbor. So we'll be en route there shortly.
1: Cam 4, hopefully there's not another person once you get there.
2: Cam, do you want a coffee?

0: 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Was DNM the tow for 75's arrest?
1: Affirm.
0: 10-4, they're 97 at my stop. I'll redirect them.
1: Yeah, copy. I told them to go safely, but sometimes they see the flashing lights.

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2: Yeah, we're actually going to be 10-8.
1: 10-70, 10-5. Charles 72, status check.
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1: Good.
0: The 415 and 930 Ferdinand in El Granada, 930 Ferdinand. Darcy, the RP, is advising her friend Donna is being mean to her and wants her to leave, but she doesn't want to.
1: Thank you, I'm happy.
0: Both parties have been drinking.

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1: Go ahead.
0: The possible Fair Evader at the 4th and King Station. There's a subject trying to get through the lobby doors onto the platform, but they don't have a ticket. They believe they're trying to get on the train at 668, which has an ETA to San Carlos at midnight, 44 hours.
1: 10-4.

0: 10-4. I'll check to see if the subject actually got on the train, because then the local's not going to be able to respond at that point. There's also a pit bull and another dog on site.
1: Is it Donna's pit bull?
0: I believe so.
1: Seven.

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1: Close.
0: Go ahead. 5th and Middlefield, Board of Sam Transit Bus, Heavy Transportation. Passenger touched the breast of the bus driver, so she pepper sprayed him. He got off the bus at that location. She drove off back to her route to get away from him. However, MV Transportation is trying to get her to pull over, break. There is a medical call very nearby that of a male writhing on the ground, regurgitating, possibly the suspect slash victim.
1: Well, I want to copy from Tower Room.
0: The bus is going to be holding for contact at Middlefield and Survey Lane, just past Ravenswood. The victim slash suspect, and this is a white male, black shirt, blue jeans, black glasses, 5'11", skinny build, about 25 to 35 years old.
1: Copy.

0: Well, and South County has a unit that's on scene with a medical now trying to get further.
1: Copy. Which unit?
0: 21, Charles 21.
1: Oh.

0: Transit deputies from Charles Tower.
1: Right.
0: Hey, we're out with this subject. Do you guys have anything on your end?
1: Not yet. We're still en route. We'll make contact with the driver.
0: 10-4.

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1: Negative, you can check
0: that. The subject's detained in cuffs, but he might need a wrap. Does not sound cooperative.
1: That's

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1: 62.
0: Annoyance complaint, 797 Fifth of Margarita Avenue, 797 Fifth of Margarita at Glen Oaks, Montez. There's 4 to 5 subjects being loud at the park, possibly Jays.
1: It's a double last, first last of Sanchez with a Z, second last of Marin, Mary, Adam, Robert, Ida, Nora. First name of Luis, Lincoln, Union, Ida, Sam, middle of Alonzo with an A, break.
0: Right.
1: 322 of 1985, he's a Hispanic male out of San Francisco with an X-ray number.
0: Go ahead.
1: X-ray 978-0646.
0: 972,

0: Charles 72, 1031A, just for that x-ray number, suspended, revoked, x-ray number.
1: Several work cut for.
0: It does say service needed, but I'm not sure why you would need to serve. It's not a driver's license as a first place.
1: Yeah, Tempor, I think I see one in there with good service anyways.
0: Yeah, Tempor. Yeah, in Charles 62, you can show 61 tonight. I'll handle it by 62, Tempor.

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1: Yeah, 11-10-4. Okay, 105 also on scene with the bus.
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0: Sam 50, you hear me? We have a 415 on Sam Trans bus in Millbrae. Transit's all in South County. Can we take care of that?
1: Where from?
0: Charles 61 for a 415.
2: Myself and 40 copies.
0: We'll copy that. It's at the station. It's a bus 535. There's multiple people screaming at the driver. He's holding, but he doesn't feel safe.
1: No more. Sam 60, kill 3 authorized until we go close one.
0: Sam 60, I copy unit device.
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0: Shell 64, 25.
2: 51, same traffic.
0: Shell 61, 25.

0: 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They're just requesting for two of the passengers to get off.
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0: The passengers, they exited the bus and the bus is on the way. 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

0: County Trail 31, 1186, 92 in Maine.
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0: Hey, Chelsea, what's going on with this?
1: Hey, okay.
0: Last of Hendrickson, Henry Nora. Excuse me, Henry I, Edward Nora, David Robert Ida, Charles King, Sam Lucia Nora. First name of Aaron, Edward Robert Ida Nora, middle of a cold break.
1: But
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0: 2001. She's 1031 county record. She is suspended or revoked good service and showing on court probation through the DMV. Her only booking August of last year, 23152, 23103, and 148.
1: I copy. I'm 4476, I think.

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0: It's 9 Henry Paul Mary, 725, on a silver BMW 3, and Sam 70's with me.

0: Charles 72. Were you clear for that number?
1: Sorry, I already found him. 1031 AVAL. I'll go with the next.
0: The last of Tiff, Tom, Ida, Tom, Henry, first of Skyler, Sam King, Yellow, Lincoln, Edward, Robert, middle of Tyson with a T, break.
1: Go ahead.
0: 331 of 2001, he's a other male out of Stockton with a number.
1: Fine.
0: Yellow, 767-1388.

0: a 1031A ID card for that one and go with your turn.
1: The last of Gonzalez, George, Ocean, Nora, Zebra, Adam, Lincoln, Edward, Sam. First of Desiree, David, Edward, Sam, Ida, Robert, Edward, Edward, middle Cruz with a C, right?
0: Go ahead.
1: 11-15 of 2002, Hispanic male, stocked in with a number.
0: Go ahead.
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2: Yeah, 71, Tipper.
0: County Charles 81, and it's going to be 10-15 for 14-6, name, case number.

0: Muchachos, ¿qué van a hacer?
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0: 72. We're clear of that last stop, and we'll be out with one at the same location. WF clear. We're with.
1: 72, 10 mark.

0: Down in control, 76, eliminating ship 1 and Kelly. 2 Charles 76, 1 and Kelly. 6 Victor Mary John, 316, Black Chief of 1. Charles 72, can you start code 2 fire medics for this subject?
1: Charles 72, go ahead.
0: She's a WF in her 40s, negative chest report pain. She's bleeding from the toe, can walk on her own, restraints not needed.
1: Test bar, conscious breathing, and it's not uncontrolled breathing. Breathe.
0: She's conscious and breathing normal, just the injury to her big toe.
1: 10-4,

0: County, Charles 76.
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0: 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I have a 29 when available.
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1: You're with 72.
0: Affirm.
1: Whenever you're ready.
0: Last is going to be Nava, Nora Adam, Victor Adam. First is Cynthia, Charles, Yellow, Nora, Tom, Henry, Ida Adam. A break. WFGOP is 1109-1960 out of Hayward. And if you could just run a reverse for any vehicles registered, too.

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1: Good.
0: I've got a Ford SUV, a Volkswagen four-door, and what I believe is a motorhome registered to the X.
1: Hey, can you just send the plate name to T, please?
0: Okay.

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1: Good.
0: She's saying it should be a Volkswagen Jetta.
1: That one.

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0: X-ray 6, Mary Edward, Mary Adam on a Subaru.
1: Go to plate again.
0: X-ray 6, Mary Edward, Mary Adam on a Subaru.
1: Time 70, your plate's going back 1031A, current 12 of 26. It's a 2024 Subaru SUV, and it's to Rosalie Sakata.
2: Denver.

0: It's 72 Sam 70. 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
1: Sam 4, the fire's fixing her up right now, and then we'll bring her over.
0: Sam 4, I'll stay at the trailer so you guys can find it.

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0: County, Charles 76. I'm code 4, and I have a 29 wind available.
1: I copy code 4, have a wind around him. Go ahead.
0: It's going to be a double after for Angel Cuevas. First last, Robert Adam Nora George Edward Lincoln. Second last, Charles Union Edward Victor Adam Sam. First and Victor. Victor Ida Charles Tom Ocean Robert Rick.
1: Good.
0: 7/28/1988, male out of Half Moon Bay. It's all verbal.
1: 10-4.

0: Charles 76. Victor's going to be 1031. He has a county record. His last booking was December of last year for 647F. He's got priors for 245A, and he's the restrained party in a served criminal protective order. He also has a... Sorry, a valid deal. All of his AKs are clear.
1: And for continuing code 4.
0: Continuing code 4.

0: 76, Sam, 70.
1: Go ahead.
0: Yeah, you don't have to stop that truck. I just stopped him.
1: 10-4, sir.

Hotel 62, a cold 20,002? Hotel 62, it's a cold 20,002. SFIA called in advising that they're out with a party at lot number 1. They said they'll be at the Millbrae Gate to SFO. They're advising that they were hit at East Millbrae and Rollins. That's East Millbrae and Rollins. Doesn't look like we have any... Oh, I guess the suspect vehicle was just some type of Toyota. Your victim's with SFIA right now in a gray Nissan Sentra.

0: 62 from 61. Are you in that lot, the first lot to the right?
1: Negative. You've got to go down a little bit of a ways, and then you'll see some people directing traffic from there.
0: Damn, 4. By the way,

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1: 61.
0: No prosecution request. So now at 10:29 for the cast. No need for the return.
1: I copy. Go ahead.
0: That's something, Mommy. Edward, Mary, Adam, Mary, Ida. Person Hamid, Henry, Adam, Mary, Ida. David, Clifford, DOB.
1: Go ahead.
0: 310-955-55. Give me another mail on the burning game. Clear for numbers.
1: Go ahead.
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0: 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Fire medics are mounted 151 Harbor Drive for a 64-year-old male conscious breathing sick call.
1: Thank you very much.
0: Never.

0: Charles 75 at Charles 76 to cover a text to 911. Charles 75 with Charles 76 to cover. Is the text to 911? They gave the address of 430 Spruce Street, 430 Spruce Street, and said police now. When asked the nature, they said get here now. I'm checking history with phone number.
1: Copy. We'll be in around.
0: The last time this number called us was June 8th of this year. They provided the same address, and it was also a text to 911. They asked for police. They said that, or we said that there was no merit to any crime, and the RP was having a mental episode. We'd run out of Christine Kenyatta's in this call.
1: Copy. And you run out of Jacob Giravada, approximately 26 years old.
0: Hey, from, do you have a spelling on that last name?
1: Garibaldi, George Adam Roberts, Boy, Adam Lincoln, David Ida, I believe.
0: I copy.
2: Let me try out his full 1029.
0: Go ahead.
2: The last of George Adam Robert, Ida Boy, Adam Lincoln, David Ida for Sip Jacob, common spelling. Break.
0: Go ahead.
2: 523 of 99, white male at Hatham Bay, what's the number?
0: Go ahead.
2: Frank 828-2619.

0: 1072. I have a 29 up a deal for Christine as well, when you're ready.
1: 72, go ahead.
0: The deal is Charles 4632576.
1: Charles 75 Garibaldi is going to be 1031. He is the restrained party in two separate served criminal protective orders. I've got Alejandra as a protected party and a Victoria. I don't see Christine, at least not yet. And he has a county record. His last booking was March of this year for 273.5, prior for 243E, and he has a valid deal.
0: Happy 197.
1: 10-4.

0: 72. What number was the text sent from?
1: 650-730-6648.

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1: Transit 11, sound for. And is K105 tonight?
2: K105, Avery. Just doing some property.
1: Gabby.

0: County, Charles 26. Can I get a case number for info?
1: Abram, case number is 5610, that's 5610 at 414.
0: A report was taken, you could show all units 10-8.
1: 10-4.

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1: Told Transit 209, go ahead.
0: REMS 25234. Good morning.
1: 10-4, good morning.

0: County, it's just Sam 70. Log on.
1: Sam 70.
0: County Sam 70. Good morning. It's ID 18650 to the rest of the vehicle. If you're logging off, nights, right, please.
1: Good morning.

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It's John Canyon Sensation. Stand by to copy a BOL for 1065 Juvenile Authority, Hillsborough PD. Attention, John Canyon Sensation. Hillsborough PD is requesting a BOL for 1065 Juvenile that was last seen yesterday, Z0900, from his residence at 2768 Ralston Avenue in Hillsborough. Subject is an Ethan Cohen, 12/28/2011, AMA 55130, with black wavy hair, brown eyes. Left the residence on a Super 73 e-bike, upset that his parents cut the internet. Last contact was 12 o'clock via text, but refused to provide location. If located, hold and advise Hillsborough County Clear 726.

0: Oui, qui c'est que c'est, enfin? Fires in our east on 92 east of Skyline. I'm trying to figure out if this is upper or lower. East on 92 east of Skyline. On the right-hand shoulder, it's for a Ford Transit van that's on fire. One occupant is out, and fire's on the way. I'll update CHP.
1: Good one.
0: And it looks like that's east of upper.

0: A60 just an update. 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And CHP's been advised.
1: Go for it. CHP's been advised.
0: Go for it.

0: 277, pending on 1021 request.
1: Go ahead.
0: It's from William with a deputy complaint. I have a number if you'd like it.
1: You can send it to my NBT, please.
0: Definitely.

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1: Good.
0: It's an employee from Union Pacific requesting a phone call regarding 2.81 tracks in SF. No further info, just a number if you want it.
1: Good.
0: 209-518-8516 by the name of Michael.
1: Sorry, thanks.

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1: Go ahead.
0: Occurred yesterday at 450 Wavecrest, 450 Wavecrest off Highway 1. The RP standing by at a motorhome that's parked in front of that address. He says yesterday somebody named Moises kicked him, and he wants a report for it now. Moises, we don't have his last name, but he lives somewhere in the yard at that address. He's unaware that police have been called. The RP's waiting at his motorhome for contact.
1: Definitely.

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0: 450 Magnolia, break your case number.
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0: 5418.
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0: T-Boy 40 info, fires are on to some wires down Ticonderoga and Lexington. Ticonderoga and Lexington, I can ask them to advise.
1: No further questions.

0: Yeah, 103.
1: Go ahead.
0: I'm sorry, I don't know if you made contact. The RP called back about 15 ago saying he can't get blocked calls. Just asking you to try him again.
1: Sorry.

0: Yeah, the 2x65, 1020 on the bike.
1: I copy you. Stand by just one sec for me, please.

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1: Denver.
0: Boy, 71, 1021, follow up.
1: Okay.
0: Regarding case 5554, which was a deuce call, but our pizza wants a phone call regarding his vehicle. It was towed. He got his vehicle back, but it's missing some items.
1: Go for it. Tony, boy, 75, 1097.
0: 2.75, 10-4. I ran out to the RP. He's 1031A.
1: 10-4. What's RP's name?
0: Andres Galindo Ponce.

0: Can I do my six five KK case number?
1: Case number 56115611.
0: 10:40. I have the bike. You can close out the call.
1: So far.

0: So if I work with four, we're out with both parties.
1: If I confirm, we've crossed with both parties.
0: Boy, 76 in the 230 Cabrillo parking lot.
1: Does that remind me, is that Cabrillo South? And go ahead.
0: From Cabrillo South, it's going to be a motorcycle. 14 William 1103.
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0: K105 with the unit to cover on 0415. K105 subject at the Hillsdale Caltrain station in San Mateo. As for a subject that is on the platform threatening to shoot subjects in the face, no weapons were seen. He did have his hands in his pocket, described as a black male in a plaid button-down shirt and dark jeans.
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K103. Simon's OPD just got an update that the subject just got on the southbound train with a baseball bat. They didn't have any further. I'll try and see if I can get anything from San Jose Control.

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0: Arizona plate, Charles Victor King, 1743. A black RAV4 with 3, all the best.
1: 2x40, 10-4. K103. Sound Link Control is not aware of any incidents from any of their trains. They're going to try and make contact with the staff on board and get back to us.
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0: Sounds like Control says he got off at the Redwood City Station and had this back in a bag.
1: Perfect, Tenet.
0: 10-4.

0: Mary 65, two boy 61, 1183.
1: Good.
0: 1183, fire and medics on the way, South El Camino and Millbrae. South El Camino Real at Millbrae Avenue. I don't have any further yet. I'll let you know when I get an update.
1: Over.
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0: Yes, corresponding to South El Camino in Millbrae, you can now reduce. Reduce, please. They are advising this is a non-injury. 1182 only, that they need help exchanging info. So far, I don't have any vehicle descriptions.
1: Just pick up.
0: Mary 65.61, confirm you copy.
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0: 613, southbound VCR, just south of Melbourne, and break through 228.
1: Which unit is this? Is this 65?
0: 61.
1: D1, go ahead.
0: 6, Paul North, Paul, 390, break.
1: Go ahead.
0: 8, John, Victor, 712.

0: So for 1031A, current 2011 Toyota out of South City, and current 2016 Toyota out of Richmond.
1: County 2x75. Can I get case number for 243D?
0: Case number 5612-5612.
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0: Go ahead.
1: Last of W.O., David Edward Lincoln, Edward Oceanora, first of David, Adam, Robert, Adam, Charles Kingbrick.
0: Go ahead.
1: 0524-1987, mail out of San Francisco, right?
0: Go ahead.
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1: D-Boy-63,
0: I can't copy you. Sounds just slightly muffled. Maybe try again.
1: I have another 1029.
0: Go ahead.
1: Last of Adam, Robert, Edward, Lincoln, Adam, Nora, Edward, Sam, first of Maria, Mary, Adam, Robert, Ida, Adam, right?
0: Go ahead.
1: 1024-1981, female out of San Pablo, right?
0: Go ahead. Go ahead.
1: Yellow, 4003543.
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1: Go for it, go for it.
0: Go for El Camino. Hoffman Bay Unit, fire medics are at to medical, 412 Central Avenue, 412 Central near Allstate, Lorraine. For an 85-year-old female, to call, I'll have prioritized.
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0: For head and neck pain, last of Ori Lennox.
1: 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I'll get him started.
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0: Can you check prior history at this address for any type of disturbances and with the name of Moises?
1: Enfin.

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0: Douglas of Guerra, George Union, Edward Robert, Robert Adam, Ocean Robert, Tom Ira Zebra, First of Moises, Mary Ocean, Ira Sam, Edward Sam, break.
1: Go ahead.
0: Hispanic male.
1: Do I 75-10-4?

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0: 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So I'm going to rerun him using that first name of Edeen.
1: Simple.
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You have a Juan Fuentes, Hera, Samuel Alvarado, Hector Macias, Eleuterio Vara, and a Juan Arenas.

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1: 71, Highway 1 in Kelly, go ahead.
0: 5 Henry Robert Frank 312 on the white Honda Accord with one.
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0: 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No further.
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0: 360 SWAT, 360 SWAT near Phillips. In Kingsbound, it's a phone request. I have a gentleman that's been scammed by a fake online girlfriend.
1: Yep.
0: My 72 only furthers a tan sedan.
1: Tell me when you can finish this. I'll attach it to the vehicle fire.
0: 71-10-4.

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0: Stepper, I've got the plate if you need it.
1: Boy 72, go ahead.
0: Ford Union Boy George 672.
1: So for 1031A, Ford Union Boy George 672. It's current August 26th, right on an 01 Ford with a P.O. box at a half moon.
2: Copy. Fully engulfed. Checking to see if there's anybody inside now.
1: Stepper.
2: It looks unoccupied.
1: Stepper.

0: 10, this is Boy 63. Can I get a case number?
1: Case number 5613-5613.
0: So far, thank you.

0: Cowboys 71 for him, 72.
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0: Can you swing by 85 Avenue Portola? See if you can find the RO, Sandy Diaz.
1: Thank you.

0: 140. I'll be out with the vehicle, Lexington and Allegheny.
1: Lexington and Allegheny, go ahead.
0: The Florida plate, Queen Robert Robert Sam 49, the green Ford with one.
1: 2x40, 10-4.

0: 10:49. 10:40. It's going to be in Florida, DL. It's going to be a last of Lee. L-E-E. Percy Damon. David Adam. Mary Oceanora. Break.
1: Brad.
0: DOV 212. Correction, 214. 84. VM out of Florida. What's the number?
1: Go ahead.
0: Lincoln 206-324-5000.
1: 240, 10-4.

0: by 40 years. Subject is 1030. However, it's non-extraditable. Out of Tennessee. There is a note that says, caution for weapons priors. And I know I ran him last week or a few days back. I believe his DL in Florida was current at the time. I'm not getting a return out of Florida for right now, for whatever reason.
1: Never. Confirm unknown if he's good for search.
0: I don't have anything that says anything about search, no.
1: Confirm. Confirm for now.
0: Confirm.

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1: 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Was that 2.40?
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0: Boyfriend. He checked okay. He was provided some of the warrant. Damn it.
1: Uh-huh.
0: Voice 21. Me too.
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1: Yeah, 60, code 4, 500 is radio. Millbrae, units, paramedics are at 2A Medical at Poplar and Millbrae. Poplar and Millbrae on the spur trail for a 75-year-old male with stroke-like symptoms. I can ask them to advise.
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0: Sandy double S, first class, Charles Ocean, Victor Adam, Robert, Union Boy, Ida Adam Sam. Second last, Ocean Robert, Ocean Zebra, Charles Ocean.
2: Hi, is this Andy?
0: First of Robert, Ocean Sam, Adam Lincoln Boy, Adam, Freak City Elite.
1: Go ahead.
0: 7-11-1976, HFA at a half moon, break for numbers.
1: Go ahead.
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1: 2 boys, 63.
0: 4 Charles John Henry 958.
1: Confirm 4 Charles Nora Henry 958. What I have his record on file.
0: 4 Charles John Henry 958.
1: Way 63, 1031A, 4 Charles, John Henry, 958. It is expired on July 8th on a 98 Nissan. It's got a RO out of Burlingame, and there's a rip line dated July 3rd.

0: 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I think this is locals, if you can confirm for me. 4th and King Station for a subject screaming in the restroom. Cursing.
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0: Francie, units just info. San Jose Control's advising main here. We're at 12.91 in Millbrae. They'll be protecting the crossing. Just info only. I'll close it out.
1: 29, copy.

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0: 280, notes for edit, I'll be 10-8.
1: What, any time for? Delaney, what's the final call type?
0: What do you need to know?
1: I'm sorry, I have to ask for the final call type. How would you like me to clear this one out?
0: No report taken. There's no loss.
1: Tougher.

0: 263, just confirm you said you were passing check at Chevron on East Mulberry.
1: Sure.
0: Chevron.

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0: We're getting some calls from Mr. Lofton. This one's landing in San Mateo. We'll advise San Mateo PD.
1: Do we have the open call still to document?
0: It is, and it's being documented.
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0: Go for it.

0: County 2163. 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
1: For nature. Two boy 63, what's the nature? 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
0: 9 Henry Sand Union, 319, on a Cadillac, Black Cadillac.
1: Sun 3189 Henry Sam Union 319. It's current March 27 reg on a 2013 Cadillac out of Concord.
0: Go ahead.
1: Giselle Lopez at 1530 Ellis Street.
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1: 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What was the cross?
0: On the road in Sylvan.
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0: Medical Aid on board a San Friends bus in Daly City, Mission in San Pedro. Mission in San Pedro. Fire medics are on the way. It's bus 835 that's holding. We have a language barrier. They just keep pointing at their ear.
1: Take your advice, man.
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0: Yeah, I'm cool.
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1: Apron. Can you put myself in 103 at the fiction posting at Northwest Marker 2.3 in the city?
0: I copy 2.3. What was the nature?
1: Eviction posting.
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1: I apologize. Repeat the 100 block, please, and go ahead.
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0: guys. Vasta Hoffman, Henry Ocean, Frank Frank, Mary Adam, Nora, Russia Jennifer, John Edward, Nora, Nora, Ida Frank, Edward, Robert, Frank.
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1: How many points?
0: Commercial audible at 110 Higgins Canyon. 110 Higgins Canyon at the Johnston House. Where's the family dining room motion, rear entrance hall motion, and the cashier's office?

0: 2-fall-79, you available for an 1182? Carter Highway 1 and Kelly. 1 and Kelly, they've now pulled into the More for Less parking lot. Car white Ford Transit van and a black Hyundai Tucson. They have not exchanged info.
1: Go for it.

0: Bueno, estaba organizando el día, Frank.
1: Oh, yeah, I'll be out with him at Harvard in Columbia.
0: With him where?
1: Columbia.
0: Harvard and Columbia. 72, can you come on?

0: 271, 171,
1: 171, what do you think?

0: Where's 71?
1: Where's 71?
0: Can confirm the warrant for book.
1: That's

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1: 10-4. It'll be 10-15.
0: 71-10-4.
1: 10-7-1, can I get a case of 10?
0: Case number 5615-5615 at 1201. 2770, your status?
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0: Half a million units, fire medic from 1183, 501 San Mateo, with Spanish Town.
1: Copy, advice.
0: So for last unit, just your call sign?
1: 2176.
0: 74.
1: Gosh, Sam, sorry. Confirm that's 1183.
0: Affirmative, Spanish Town.
1: Sam, sorry. Somebody's got to go. I'll go.
0: Thank you.
2: Call 79, can I have a case number? And then you can show me a route to the 1183.
0: 56-16-5616.

0: 10-70, Pulse 79. So far, we've got a Prius facing the wrong direction with heavy damage. No further yet.
1: County Sam 7, I copy. I'll be code 3 until advised of no injuries.
0: Sam 70, 10-4.

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0: I've heard at Murchison and El Camino on in June, there's an RP standing by in the lobby of the PD for contact. They're requesting a Mandarin speaker if available. I don't know if you speak.
1: 10-4.
2: Two point seventy one ten four.
3: Okay, Sam seventy. We just cleared the city limit sign, so it's going to be in CHP's jurisdiction if we can find it.
0: Jennifer, I'll give them a call.

0: Johnny Samsoni. UTL, all the way to Sun Studios. Fire got anything yet?
1: Negative. Let me check in with him.
0: Johnny Samson, I copy. And anybody else responding? No code 3.
1: Are any other units reduced?

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2: County Sam 70. You can show all units 10-8 ETL, unless fire advised it's different.
1: Sam 70, 10-4. And Sam 70, I'm paying a 1021 follow up for you. They're requesting a sergeant.
2: Copy. Is it William again?
1: No. Then Alicia Liu.
2: Copy that.

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1: To Boy 63.
0: I'll be on the South Dakota plate, 35K705.

0: 2-boy-63, 10-31-A. On 3-5-King-705. Appears current through August 31st of 26 on a 2005 Silver Caddy CTS. Out of San Bruno.
1: Silver. So 63, can you send that to my screen?
0: Okay.

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1: Go on in.
0: If you can help me with a call, we just had a disturbance on board a bus that's in Menlo at Willow and Newbridge. The subject spit on the operator. He's then exited the bus. He's no longer on the bus. The bus is not holding. Now, will we respond or do I need to call locals?
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0: And for Willow and Newbridge, it's for an Asian male, about 5'7", bald, in a gray shirt. He was last seen at Clark and O'Connor.
1: Okay.

0: kind of two boys, sister dude. We'll be out with the vehicle at the Olympia on El Camino.
1: Olympia on El Camino, go ahead.
0: Silver, so kind of like me.
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0: Excusez-moi, ça va bien, Charles? 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Suzanne 70, send for break. 2 boy 63, go ahead.
1: Double S of Rojas, Robert Ocean, John Adam Sam, second last of Martinez, Mary Adam, Robert Tom, Ida Nora, Edward Zebra, Presto Luis, Lincoln Union, Ida Sam, break.
0: Go ahead.
1: 0427. 2005, male out of San Bruno, break. Yellow, 757-5183.
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0: County, 62, 1029. Classic Gonzalez, George, Ocean, Nora, Zebra, Adam, Lincoln, Edward, Zebra, First of Julie, John, Union, Lincoln, Ida, Edward, Brick.
1: 5.
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1: Bus.
0: Bus. Did you say bus or advice?
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0: Millbrae Unit Fire Toronto to Wires Down, Millbrae and Vallejo, Millbrae and Vallejo. For low hanging wire, I can ask the fire to advise.
1: What do they do?

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1: Go ahead.
0: The 1021 request associated with 1396 El Camino number 309. We have an RP calling for Met Credit in Chicago. They received a call from the resident that lives in El Camino in Millbrae, threatening to blow up their business. They are adamant about speaking to somebody from the sheriff's office versus somebody in Chicago about this.
1: 10-4.

0: Boy, 76. For those warrants my partner's working on, can you advise what was the original case number?
1: 2151. I'll give you 21 right now.
0: Tougher.

0: 86. Did you live in 86 Hillside in Valley Forest?
1: Hillside in Valley Forest, go ahead.
0: 5 Frank Zebra Charles 812, the black Honda SUV with the real lights.
1: Good advice, 10-4.

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0: 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Red Fiat.
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1: Go ahead.
0: 09-23-1953, Matt San Fran, right?
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0: 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I can ask fire to advise.
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0: trying to voice history. Can I get the return on the vehicle?
1: Density 188 Union Robert Yellow 964. It's current January 27 reg on a 21 Honda. There's a, looks like it's been subplated. There's possibly a newer subplate, 90 Queen George 962 on a 21 Honda out of San Bruno and Rollingwood.
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0: Excuse me, I'm 60. I'm having a 1021 request for you.
1: Good.
0: So regarding case 4978, they are specifically requesting to speak to a sergeant. It was a 10851 report.
1: Sure. Here's the number.
0: 415-860-5816 for Ruth

0: 12 Paul 18 11 66.
1: What?
0: Possibly an 1182, I'm not sure. We have a 32.86 in Palo Alto. They have a gate arm that's broken off. They're protecting the crossing. They've got a maintainer that they're going to get started. They're not yet en route, and I don't know if that's considered 1182 or not. I don't have any further info.
1: Thanks.

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0: Medical aid, paramedics en route to 1011 Railroad Avenue, 1011 Railroad near Grove and Magnolia. This is for a approximately 25-year-old male who's unconscious. He is breathing. He's passed out in a white vehicle, possibly a Lincoln. I think it's maybe an overdose. They've patient's got a lighter in their lap, and paramedics are still going through EMD to get further.
1: Copy, call 375.
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0: 62 Tower for code 4, Hillcrest. And units going to Railroad Avenue. The plate that we were given is 7 Henry Queen Charles 483. It's 1031A current on a 2015 Lincoln at 430 Spruce through a Christine Canadas.

0: 475, 3428.
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0: 7 Henry Queen Charles 483, Lincoln.
1: Hey, from that stuff plate that I gave you, says 1031A current 2015 Lincoln and 430 Spruce.
0: And 4.
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1: 21, go ahead.
0: First will be last of William Henry Ida, Paul Paul. First of Henry Adam Zebra, Edward Lincoln. Break.
1: Go ahead.
0: 06-18-1942, white female out of Half Moon Bay, first four numbers.
1: Go ahead.
0: Adam 0089276.
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0: Wait, do you want 1031 A Valis?
1: 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The second will be last of William Adam, Lincoln Lincoln, Adam Charles Edward, first of Mary Adam Robert, Yellow Edward, Mary Mary Adam, middle of Burns, Blake.
0: Go ahead.
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0: At the Arco, go ahead.
2: 2 George Charles Edward King, 13-0661-291150, possibly out of Oregon.
0: Okay. Out of California, it comes back as pending master file record on an 06 Chevy out of SF.
2: 1040, clear for 29.
0: Hey, from, go ahead.
2: Last of Mary Charles, Frank Adam, Robert, Lincoln Adam, Nora, David. First of Charles Union, Robert, Tom, Ida, Sam, and Low Wade, Brick.
0: Go ahead.
2: 725 of 1969-69, White Mountain, San Francisco, break for number.
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0: Mary 65, 1031 County Record, last booking 2018 for PC 1170, 1203.2, 3455, priors for 14.6, 10.85, excuse me, 10.851, 496, and his deal is valid.
1: Denver.

0: China 2-Paul-6-7 at 10-8 Bilbray.
1: 2-Paul-6-7, 10-4. Transient, a fire medic brought to a medical at the Millbrae Caltrain station southbound platform for a 35-year-old female unconscious fainting episode.
2: Very
1: much. For which unit was that? I couldn't copy your call sign. Sorry, last unit that copied the medical, I couldn't copy your call sign. All I'm getting is a click.
0: Call Sam 20, you can use my call sign.
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1: Go ahead.
0: 1224-1967, white female, out of half moon day, break for numbers.
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0: Charles 4632576. 281,
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0: 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A call that happened on Spruce 400 blocks.
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0: 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And it happened at about 04 hours.
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0: And then route to the Code Creek cover call in South County for the same reasons.
1: Well, 720, 10-4, 15-36 Oxford to the rear. Code 3 cover for 2x21.
0: Well, 720, reducing. There's one in detained.
1: One detained, reducing.

0: 1790. I have a possible match on one that's registered to a purchaser out of Oakland. It's a common serial number, though. It's a duplicate, I should say. I'm going to send it to your screen if you want to look at it.
1: Thank you.

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0: County 62. Can I have another unit just for a ticket, bro?
1: 61.
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1: Are we talking about Jacob?
0: April.
1: Let me double check. He shows valid.

0: 70 meeting is higher. Maximum R2 Medical at 618 Avenue Portola, 618 Avenue Portola for difficulty breathing. I'll ask fire to advise.
1: Come for it, thank you.

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1: Go ahead.
0: So 33 Mateo, 33 Mateo at the Millbrae Care Center. I got a call from a Geraldine Barnett on 911. She said she didn't feel safe staying there. She sounded confused. She was refusing medical. We don't know what room number she's in, and my partner is trying to call there direct to see if we can get a hold of a nurse.
1: So far, I'm your route.
0: So far.

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1: Go ahead.
0: My partner spoke to staff. They're advising it's room 26B boy. They confirmed that she does live there. They couldn't advise whether or not she needs PD assistance. They're going to check on her, and it sounds like they'll advise if we're not needed.
1: So far.

0: Employee 81, what is the case number for Sunny Festus?
1: Well, nobody's pulled a case number. Who am I signing it to? 75?
2: Can I?
1: Nobody's pulled a case number. Who am I signing it to? 75?
2: Affirmed.
1: And for case number is 5622-5622. Careful. 2-boy-63 status?
2: 4-75. Code 4.
1: 2-boy-63, 10-4, code 433, Mateo. 2-boy-75, go ahead.
2: I'll be transferring the 10-15 to San Mateo for clearance.
1: Never.

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0: 1033 Panic at 1735 Parrot, 1735 Parrot near CSM and Clearview Way. The Low Seek residence. It's a silent panic alarm activated from the keypad. They are not contacting a responsible for us. And we were last out there on a welfare check in May, and we got a couple prior false alarms in 21.
1: Okay.
2: Panic 2463. Can I get the name of the caller again?
0: Geraldine Barnett.
2: 10-4, thank you.

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1: Back. I don't know if I can check that. I can see if he has weapons registered too, but let me run his name and see what I find.
0: Copy, thank you.

0: about 4060, the alarm company is calling back. They, after telling us they weren't going to reach a responsible, they reached one and said that everything's okay. They got a proper passcode. We can cancel.
1: Before that, copy. Send me.

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0: 370 F Street, 370 F Lake Frank, number 221 in Coleman near Hill in El Camino. We got a 911 hang-up call on callback. We just have a caller that's whispering on the line. They confirmed the address. I think my partner's still on the phone trying to get further info. History there. We were last out there in June on a warrant attempt.
1: Go.

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1: Two boy 40, I'm sorry, repeat.
0: I copy the call on F Street.
1: Sorry, thank you. We can't understand what the caller is saying. It sounds like she's talking about a male.

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1: Go for it.

0: So you can text me that, should call.
1: 6114. And we still have an open line. Regina's going to F Street. We still have an open line with the female. She just keeps saying, I don't want to die. Don't let them kill me. And we're still trying to get info, but not getting a lot.
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1: I'll ask.

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0: 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Well, I got this morning break.
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0: 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For your FTO, confirm you guys are familiar with her. 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
1: Logging on,
0: Rentis is 17340. I'm saying good morning. You can log off, Chase.
1: Good morning.

0: 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Can I have a passing check request on the Honda?
1: Yeah, 90, go ahead.
0: 39 Ventura in La Honda. The coroner is requesting we do a passing check. The resident passed recently. They are unable to secure the shack on the property, and they want us to make sure the generator is still there.

0: 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She just keeps saying, help me.
1: Yeah, Falcon, I'm 97.
0: Okay, 60 on scene.

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1: 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I'll be standing by with 440 to make contact.
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2: 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Omo and Doe Ridge Trail. Omo Fire Road at Doe Ridge Trail. I don't have any further yet.
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0: 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What's the last info that we have from the call taker?
1: At about 5 ago, she advised, she thought she heard somebody outside and is scared. And she stopped responding to the call taker now.
0: 10-4, can we attempt to give her a call back?
1: We still have an open line with her, but she's not responding.

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1: Harbour Master 1.
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1: Sam, I just wondered, K-60, any update for you guys?
3: Negative, no answer at the door. Can you go with the subject's phone number?
1: 415-323-9519. We still have an open line. Harbour Master 1, standby just 1.

0: Harbor Master one. Harbor Master one.
1: Can you go ahead for Harbor Master?
0: We have an RPA reporting their son was last seen 2 hours ago. 30-year-old male that was walking on the rocks at the wall at 300 West Point and may have fallen in, but we're not certain. It's unconfirmed. The RP is standing by in the little parking lot by the breakage wall in a GMC Yukon for contact for other units responding.
1: Copy. So it's possible they went on the jetty wall, the North Kitty wall, okay?
0: Yeah, that's what it sounds like.

0: in Timber 63 still attempting to establish rapport and morale with RP's mother as well.
1: I'm sorry, my line is the same time. Repeat your last.
0: 63 still attempting to establish rapport and we're also out with the RP's mother.
1: Jennifer.

0: For ADV just responding up to Olmo Fire and Doe Ridge Trail. Fire is on scene. They've got out their ERV attempting to make entry onto a trail, it sounds like.
1: Can I do a copy?

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1: Ex on the balcony.

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0: P60 from 63. 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

0: 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She has a leg over the balcony. It's a second floor balcony.
1: She has her leg through the balcony?
0: Affirm. She's now sitting on the ledge of the balcony. And it's a second floor balcony.
1: Sitting on the ledge, 10-4.
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Do you want another one? The two of us are good down here for now.

0: Hey, 90. I'm by State Parks. I was waiting for a call back from them to see if they were responding.
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